0: Rafa e você, juntos na noite.
1: When your legs don't work like they used to before, and I can't sweep you off of your feet,

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But there's only one side that you should be enjoying. The side I have to show you with all the love you'll ever need. So come and get this fortune, satisfaction guaranteed. Let me love you the way you want to be loved. Let me please you the way I know you've been dreaming of.

I've been spending way too long checking my tongue in the mirror and bending over backwards just to try to see it clearer, but my breath fogged up the glass, and so I drew

there only to hide my guilt and shame. I forgive you, now I ask the same of you. While we were apart, I was human too.